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1: This is Akashvani, the news read by Renu Kataria. Prime Minister Narendra Modi met the representatives of the Tribal Security Forum in New Delhi yesterday. In a social media post, Mr. Modi said their dedication to the tribal community is truly commendable. He stated that during the meeting, meaningful discussions were held on various topics related to the development of tribal communities and their empowerment. Union Home Minister Amit Shah held a meeting yesterday to review preparations for the Commonwealth Games and proposed Olympics to be hosted in Ahmedabad. Union Sports Minister Mansukh Mandaviya, Gujarat Chief Minister Bhupendra Patel, Deputy Chief Minister Harsh Sanghvi and senior officials were present at the meeting. In a social media post, Mr. Shah said, Modi government is expanding world-class sports infrastructure and state-of-the-art training facilities in India. He said, keeping in mind the proposed world-class sporting events in Ahmedabad, sports facilities are being developed in accordance with global standards. Ahmedabad would be hosting the 2030 Commonwealth Games and has officially submitted a bid for the 2036 Olympics. The National Testing Agency, NTA, has released revised examination dates and admit cards for the Common University Entrance Test Undergraduate CUET UG 2026 examinations for admission to programs across central and participating universities. The examinations will now be conducted on the 31st of this month and 6th and 7th of next month. The examination, which was scheduled for yesterday, was rescheduled due to Eid ul-Adha. NTA said that admit cards for candidates appearing for the test on Sunday can be downloaded from the official website of NTA, cuet.nta.nic.in. The CBI has arrested Giribala Singh in the Trisha Sharma death case. Giribala is Trisha's mother-in-law and a retired district and sessions judge. The arrest was made in Bhopal yesterday. Earlier, a CBI team questioned and searched Giribala's home for nearly 7 hours, following which she was arrested. Air India has extended suspension of its flights to Israel till July end amid continued geopolitical uncertainties in West Asia. The airlines had earlier suspended flight operations on Tel Aviv-Delhi route till June end. A senior Air India official said that flights have been further suspended, keeping in mind the geopolitical situation in the region. In the wake of the West Asia conflict, airlines have been facing multiple headwinds, including costlier fuel and airspace curbs, which pushed up their operational costs. Vice President C.P. Radhakrishnan will undertake a three-day visit to Karnataka, Goa and Kerala beginning today. The Vice President will attend the global celebration marking 45 years of the Art of Living Foundation in Bengaluru, Karnataka today. Later in the day, he will attend the Platinum Jubilee celebrations of University BDT College of Engineering at Davangere, Karnataka. National Security Advisor Ajit Doval called for decisive action against terrorism and said there cannot be double standards in the fight against it. Addressing an international security forum in Russia, Mr. Doval said responsible nations have to evaluate their choices and decide whether they support sponsors of terrorism or counter them with decisive action. Iran's Islamic Revolutionary Guard Corps, IRGC, has said it targeted an American airbase in the region after fresh U.S. strikes on southern Iran overnight. Kuwait, which hosts a U.S. base, said it had intercepted hostile missile and drone threats but did not confirm the target. The Iranian missile launch came after the U.S. shot down Iranian drones over the Strait of Hormuz and struck a military site in Bandar Abbas, a strategic port city in southern Iran. In IPL cricket, Gujarat Titans and Rajasthan Royals will meet in the all-important qualifier 2 at the Maharaja Yadavindra Singh International Cricket Stadium, New Chandigarh this evening. The match will start at 7:30 p.m. The winner will take on Royal Challengers Bengaluru in the final on Sunday at Narendra Modi Stadium in Ahmedabad. And that is the end of this news bulletin.
2: Yan Akashwani Tura Sumoy the old dog baji minichkun waha Nasimang Delioni Watatkapa Hindi Aro English Koboranko Knasuna Matnaha Yasomoini Baku the Al Salni program Ranko Abachingat Naskang Dal 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

0: uncertainties in West Asia. The airlines had earlier suspended flight operations on Tel Aviv-Delhi route till June end. A senior Air India official said that flights have been further suspended, keeping in mind the geopolitical situation in the region. In the wake of the West Asia conflict, airlines have been facing multiple headwinds, including costlier fuel and airspace curbs, which pushed up their operational costs. Iran's Islamic Revolutionary Guard Corps, IRGC, has said it targeted an American airbase in the region after fresh U.S. strikes on southern Iran overnight. Kuwait, which hosts a U.S. base, said it had intercepted hostile missile and drone threats, but did not confirm the target. In IPL cricket, Gujarat Titans and Rajasthan Royals will meet in qualifier 2 at New Chandigarh this evening. The match will start at 7:30 p.m. The winner will take on Royal Challengers Bengaluru in the final on Sunday at Narendra Modi Stadium in Ahmedabad. And that is the end of this news bulletin.
1: Yan Akashwani Tura. 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
1: 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The headlines. Home Minister Amit Shah says Center's high-level committee on artificial demographic changes to also assess requirement of law to tackle the issue. National Security Advisor Ajit Doval calls for decisive action against terrorism, says there cannot be double standards in fight against the menace. BJP appoints party presidents for Punjab, Haryana, Delhi and Tripura. Air India extends suspension of its flights to Israel till July end amid continued geopolitical uncertainties in West Asia. And in IPL cricket, Rajasthan Royals to take on Gujarat Titans in all-important qualifier 2 in New Chandigarh this evening. Union Home Minister Amit Shah has said that the Centre's high-level committee on artificial demographic changes due to illegal immigration and other unnatural causes will also assess whether a law is required to tackle the issue. Mr. Shah said the committee will examine the causes behind the artificial demographic shifts that have occurred across the nation. It will deliberate on the remedial measures required and should the enactment of any specific legislation be necessary. The Home Minister was addressing a function in Gandhinagar yesterday after inaugurating and laying foundation stone of development projects worth 340 crore rupees. He said the committee, headed by retired Supreme Court Judge Justice Prakash Prabhakar Naulekar, would submit its report within a year.
2: Removing infiltrators from the country is a commitment of our government. And for this, Prime Minister Narendra Modi has decided to form a demographic change committee. This high-powered committee will examine the reason behind the demographic changes that have taken place across the country and look into the possible solutions. It will also consider where there is a need to bring any new law regarding this issue.
1: Union Home Minister Amit Shah will visit the strategically significant and sensitive Harami Nala and Creek areas along the international border in Kutch on the second day of his Gujarat tour today. During the visit, he will review the security arrangements made by the Border Security Force and discuss border security challenges with senior officials. The Home Minister will inaugurate Border Outpost G7 and interact with BSF personnel. National Security Advisor Ajit Doval called for decisive action against terrorism and said there cannot be double standards in the fight against it. Addressing an international security forum in Russia, Mr. Doval said responsible nations have to evaluate their choices and decide whether they support sponsors of terrorism or counter them with decisive action.
3: Terrorism constitutes as one of the most serious threats to international security. And he felt that this is something for which all international security experts must address this threat. It is an antithesis of everything that humanity stands for. India has been a victim of state-sponsored terrorism.
1: In a social media post, the Indian Embassy in Moscow said Mr. Doval participated in the first International Security Forum and the 14th meeting of High Representatives for Security Matters in Moscow. On the sidelines of the forum, Mr. Doval held a meeting with his Russian counterpart, Shoigu. During the meeting, the parties reviewed the current state of cooperation in the areas of defense, security, energy and trade economic ties. The BJP has appointed new party presidents for Punjab, Haryana, Delhi and Tripura. BJP National President Nitin Naveen appointed East Delhi MP and Union Minister Minister Harsh Malhotra as the party's Delhi unit president. Dr. Archana Gupta has been appointed as Haryana BJP chief and Keval Singh Dhillon will be the new president of Punjab BJP. Abhishek Debroy has been appointed as Tripura BJP president. With the appointments, Mr. Nabeen has begun the process of selecting a new team of office bearers in states as well as the national level. In Keralam, Governor Rajendra Vishwanath Arlekar will address the Legislative Assembly today. This is the first policy address of the new UDF government in Keralam after 10 years. Following the Governor's address today, the House will adjourn and reconvene on June the 1st for discussion on the motion of thanks to the Governor's address. Prime Minister Narendra Modi met the representatives of the Tribal Security Forum in New Delhi yesterday. In a social media post, Mr. Modi said their dedication to the tribal community is truly commendable. He stated that during the meeting, meaningful discussions were held on various topics related to the development of tribal communities and their empowerment. Vice President C.P. Radhakrishnan will undertake a three-day visit to Karnataka, Goa and Keralam beginning today. The Vice President will attend the global celebration marking 45 years of the Art of Living Foundation in Bengaluru, Karnataka today. Later in the day, he will attend the Platinum Jubilee celebrations of University BDT College of Engineering at Davanagere, Karnataka. In Punjab, the counting of votes for the 102 civic bodies has started. The fate of 754 candidates from 1,897 wards will be decided today. Voting was held on May the 26th. These civic polls are being seen as a litmus test for all the major political parties in the state ahead of the upcoming Punjab Assembly elections in 2027. In this multi-cornered contest, the ruling Aam Aadmi Party, AAP, International Congress, Shiromani Akali Dal, SAD, and Bharatiya Janata Party, BJP, have fielded their candidates. The National Testing Agency, NTA, has released revised examination dates and admit cards for the Common University Entrance Test undergraduate, CUET-UG, 2026 examinations for admission to programs across central and participating universities. The examinations will now be conducted on the 31st of this month and 6th and 7th of next month. The examination, which was scheduled for yesterday, was rescheduled due to Eid al-Azha. NTA said that admit cards for candidates appearing for the test on Sunday can be downloaded from the official website of NTA, CUET.nta.nic.in. The CBI has arrested Giribala Singh in the Twisha Sharma death case. More in this report.
4: Giribala is a retired judge and Twisha's mother-in-law. She was arrested yesterday in Bhopal after nearly 7 hours of questioning. She will be produced before a CBI court today. A day before the arrest, the Madhya Pradesh High Court cancelled her anticipatory bail. The court said that given the seriousness of the case and the evidence, relief could not be granted to her. Twisha died under suspicious circumstances on the night of May 12 in the Katara Hills area of Bhopal. Her in-laws called it a suicide, but her family has accused her husband and in-laws of murder. Abhinav Goyal, Akashwani, Bhopal.
1: This is Akashwani giving you the news. For quick news updates round the clock, follow us on our X handle at AIR News Alerts. And for details of stories and more, log on to our website www.newsonair.gov.in and download News on AIR app. World Meteorological Organization, WMO, has said that global temperatures are likely to hit near record highs over the next 5 years. According to a new WMO report, annual global mean near-surface temperatures during 2026 to 2030 are predicted to range between 1.3 and 1.9 degrees Celsius above the 1850 to 1900 average. According to the report, there is an 86% chance that at least 1 year between 2026 and 2030 will surpass 2024 as the warmest year on record. There is an El Niño predicted for the end of 2026, which increases the chances of 2027 becoming the next record-breaking year. The United States, Mexico, and Canada issued a trilateral

0: statement on public health travel measures for individuals arriving from African regions in the wake of the Ebola virus outbreak in parts of Africa. In a statement, these countries said that this coordinated approach aims to protect the citizens and the millions of visitors, fans, athletes and tourists expected during the FIFA World Cup 2026 while maintaining travel and commerce across their borders. Meanwhile, Uganda has banned mass public gatherings in an effort to curb the spread of Ebola in the East African country. World Health Organization Director General Tedros Adhanom Ghebreyesus has said that the Ebola outbreak in the Democratic Republic of the Congo was very complex, with conflict, insecurity, displacement, food shortages and community mistrust complicating efforts to contain the disease. Speaking to reporters at the airport upon arriving in the DRC capital of Kinshasa, Tedros said he'd come to show affected communities that they're not alone and that the WHO was there to support the response. He said WHO teams are already working on the ground in Bunia, the capital of the eastern Ituri province, adding that he would travel there today to assess the situation. Air India has extended suspension of its flights to Israel till July end amid continued geopolitical uncertainties in West Asia. The airlines had earlier suspended flight operations on Tel Aviv-Delhi route till June end. A senior Air India official said that flights have been further suspended, keeping in mind the geopolitical situation in the region. In the wake of the West Asia conflict, airlines have been facing multiple headwinds, including costlier fuel and airspace curbs, which pushed up their operational costs. India Meteorological Department, IMD, has issued a red alert for thunderstorms and rainfall conditions today over parts of Delhi, Haryana and Chandigarh. According to the weather agency, Bihar, Haryana, Chandigarh, Delhi, Punjab, Rajasthan and Uttar Pradesh are likely to experience thunder squalls today with wind speed gusting to 80 kilometers per hour. In the US, three people were killed in an explosion that engulfed a Dallas apartment building in a massive and deadly blaze. Dallas Fire Rescue spokesperson Jason Evans announced the fatalities at a news conference. In IPL cricket, Gujarat Titans and Rajasthan Royals will meet in the all-important qualifier 2 at the Maharaja Yadavendra Singh International Cricket Stadium, New Chandigarh, this evening. The match will start at 7:30 p.m. The winner will take on Royal Challengers Bengaluru in the final on Sunday at Narendra Modi Stadium in Ahmedabad. India took a 1-0 lead after beating England comfortably by 38 runs in the first of a three-match T20 International Cricket Series at County Cricket Ground, Chelmsford. After losing the toss, India made 188 runs for 7 wickets in their stipulated 20 overs. And now, for a look at today's newspapers, it's over to Renu Kataria.
1: Thank you, Sunil. The resignation of Siddaramaiah as Karnataka Chief Minister is the top news in many dailies. Siddaramaiah makes way for D.K. Shivakumar in Karnataka leadership shift, headlines Hindustan Times. Amid suspense on whether Chinese President Xi Jinping will attend the BRICS summit in India in September, the two nations held constructive talks on the LSE and border row, writes the Asian Age. To ensure foolproof conduct of the NEET UG again, the government is mulling to seek logistical support from the Indian Air Force to transport examination material, reports the Tribune. In its editorial piece titled Death Blow to Online Gaming, the Asian Age welcomes the Supreme Court's decision upholding GST on the full amount deposited by online gaming participants, seeing it as a strong step to curb betting and its damaging social consequences. The paper argues that the distinction between skill-based and chance-based betting is too blurred to be meaningful in practice and says the ruling could severely hit the industry. At the same time, it notes that retrospective taxation, though legally upheld, creates uncertainty for business. Dailies have paid tributes to poet Bashir Badr, who died yesterday. Bashir Badr, master Urdu poet of love and melancholy, passes away, headlines the Times of India. In the next 5 years, the Earth is likely to surge again and again past the international climate threshold set as safe, according to new United Nations climate projections, reports the Statesman. And finally, finally in a landmark development for wildlife conservation in Himachal Pradesh. Forest officials in Chamba have captured the first ever video evidence of brown bear in Siabehi World Life Sanctuary, reports the Tribune. And that, it's back to you, Sunil.
0: Thank you, Renu. And now before we end the bulletin, the headlines once again. Home Minister Amit Shah says Centre's High-Level Committee on Artificial Demographic Changes to also assess requirements of law to tackle the issue. National Security Advisor Ajit Doval calls for decisive action against terrorism, says there cannot be double standards in fight against the menace. BJP appoints party presidents Punjab, Haryana, Delhi and Tripura. Air India extends suspension of its flights to Israel till July end. Amid continued geopolitical uncertainties in West Asia and in IPL cricket, Rajasthan Royals to take on Gujarat Titans in all-important Qualifier 2 in New Chandigarh this evening. And with that, we end the morning news. Have a nice day.

This is Akashvani Shillong, the Northeast News Bulletin, read by Sandeep Chakravarti. The headlines. President Draupadi Murmu confers the prestigious President's Police Colour to the Sikkim Police. Union Minister of Youth Affairs and Sports, Dr. Mansukh Mandavia, to visit Shillong on a three-day tour from today. Union Minister Durga Das, UK, visits Kailasahar and Kumarghat subdivisions in Tripura. And now, the news in details. President Draupadi Murmu conferred the prestigious President's Police Colour to the Sikkim Police yesterday. The Alankaran Parade was held at the Paljor Stadium in Gangtok, Sikkim, and as Sikkim has become the 15th state of the country and third from the northeast to receive this award. Addressing the event, President Draupadi Murmu urged the police force to be more citizen-centric. She also emphasized that police should be more sensitive while dealing with the people, particularly women, the poor and children. She said that police must be ready to deal with cybercrime, online fraud and deep fake. She hoped that the Sikkim police would deal with these challenges by using all modern means. She appreciated the role of the Sikkim police in maintaining law and order situation as well as mitigating disasters. Union Minister of Youth Affairs and Sports, Dr. Mansukh Mandavia, will address a Chintan Shivir organized by the Department of Youth Affairs in Shillong today. The minister is on a three-day visit to Shillong, during which he will participate in a series of programs related to youth affairs, sports infrastructure development, and review of centrally sponsored schemes in the state. Meghalaya Sports and Youth Affairs Minister Wailad Miki Shilla and other senior officials will also be present. Dr. Mandavia will also inaugurate the integrated multi-purpose indoor sports complex in Shillong on May 30th, along with Chief Minister of Meghalaya Conrad K. Sangma. The integrated multi-purpose indoor sports complex is being developed at a project cost of 132.9 crore rupees and is designed as a modern multifunctional sports facility capable of hosting basketball, badminton and volleyball besides other indoor sporting events. Manipur Chief Minister Yumnam Khemchan Singh yesterday visited Makhannaga village in Kangpokpi district. It has a relief camp for internally displaced persons, including Naga women and children of Konsakol village who were recently taken hostage and released by armed miscreants. He also met the inmates who are taking shelter at the Makhan Baptist Church and distributed relief materials. The chief minister said that four suspected persons believed to be involved in the kidnapping of the six Naga civilians have already been arrested and informed that combing operations by security forces are on to trace the whereabouts of the hostage. He stated that the government shares the sentiments of the people regarding the hostage issue. He assured that the hostage will be traced out soon. During his visit, he also inspected the village community hall and discussed with the village chief and district officials on the possibility of sheltering more IDPs. Union Minister for Health and Family Welfare, J.P. Nadda, has assured support for upgrading the Nagaland Institute of Medical Sciences and Research Kohima into a super speciality institute and for establishing a greenfield medical college at Nagaki City in Chumokedima district. The assurance was given during a meeting with Nagaland Health Minister P. Paiwang Konyak in New Delhi yesterday. During the meeting, Mr. Paiwang proposed the introduction of PG courses at NIMSR from 2028 to address the shortage of specialist doctors in the state. He also sought the establishment of a greenfield medical college and AIMS-like institute in Chumokodima, a state cancer institute, upgradation of the state mental health institute into a center of excellence and setting up of a state-allied health professional institute in Kohima. The minister further urged the center to establish accident and trauma centers in the remaining 12 districts and continue the PMABHIM scheme to strengthen healthcare infrastructure in Nagaland.
The Bharatiya Janata Party national leadership has appointed sitting MLA Abhishek Deb Roy as the new president of the BJP Tripura Pradesh unit with immediate effect. Deb Roy succeeds Rajya Sabha MP Rajiv Bhattacharji, who served as the state party president from 2022 to 2026. According to an official notification by BJP National General Secretary Arun Singh, the appointment was finalized by BJP National President Nitin Nabin. Congratulating the newly appointed Chief Tripura Chief Minister, Dr. Manik Saha expressed confidence that under Deb Roy's dynamic leadership and organizational vision, the party will grow stronger and continue to work dedicatedly for the welfare of the people. Wishing him a successful tenure ahead, the Chief Minister extended his heartiest congratulations to the MLA. Union Minister of State for Tribal Affairs, Durga Das Uike, yesterday visited different areas under Kailasahar and Kumarghat subdivisions in Unakoti district of Tripura. During his visit, the minister held a meeting with tribal leaders at Kailasahar Circuit House. He also visited the archaeological site of Unakoti and inspected its historic sculptures and architectural heritage. Speaking to Akashvani, the minister said the central government under Prime Minister Narendra Modi is committed to the development of tribal communities and the northeastern region. Manipur Governor Ajay Kumar Bhalla yesterday presented the prestigious Manipur State Film Awards Lifetime Achievement Award to Nangbam Swarnjit Singh in recognition of his pioneering role as Manipur's first professional artist in cinema. He presided over the award presentation ceremony of the 16th MSFA 2024 edition at the Palace Auditorium of the Manipur State Film Development Society, IMFAL. The governor also distributed awards across non-feature and feature film categories to the respective winners. Organized by the MSFDS, the MSFA is the highest state honor in Manipuri cinema. Addressing the gathering, Governor Bhalla said that Manipuri cinema extends as a powerful medium of storytelling and cultural expression, reflecting the aspirations, struggles, identity and resilience of the people of Manipur. The MSFDS Lifetime Achievement Award 2024 was conferred on Nangbam Swarnjit Singh in recognition of his pioneering role as Manipur's first professional artist in cinema. Deputy Chief Minister of Nagaland, T.R. Zeliang, has highlighted the state's growing power crisis and stressed the urgent need for sustainable energy solutions. While addressing a one-day program on Climate Smart Nagaland Advancing Health and Livelihood Residence, organized by Department of Health and Family Welfare, he said, the state's difficult terrain, inadequate connectivity, power and energy sector has always been a major concern. He said, Nagaland faces an annual power sector revenue deficit of nearly 300 crore rupees, adding that the state's heavy dependency on energy imports can be decreased by looking towards sustainable sources. Lauded the Energy for Health initiative being implemented by Selco Foundation in collaboration with Health and Family Welfare Department, describing it as a commendable effort towards strengthening healthcare delivery through solar-powered interventions. A coordination meeting involving the Department of Planning and Transformation, IDAN, Roads and Bridges and other state departments was held in Kohima yesterday with statistical advisor to the Ministry of Donor Dharambir Jha. The meeting reviewed various donor-funded projects and stressed faster implementation across Nagaland. Mr. Cha appreciated the performance of IDAN and urged officials to expedite the grounding of MOUs and

infrastructure projects, especially NESIDS roads. In a moment of pride and historic significance, Sikkim was officially declared a fully literate state under the Understanding of Lifelong Learning for All in Society initiative during the convocation ceremony of Sikkim University held in Gangtok on Wednesday. The declaration was made in the gracious presence of the President Draupadi Murmu, making the occasion even more historic and memorable for the people of Sikkim. The ULLAS initiative launched by the Ministry of Education in alignment with the National Education Policy 2020 aims to promote adult education, functional literacy and lifelong learning for individuals aged 15 years and above while fostering continuous learning and skill development. The Kaziranga National Park and Tiger Reserve will be closed from today in view of the monsoon season and possible situation. The authorities have decided to close the UNESCO World Heritage Site for tourists. The decision has been taken as a precautionary measure to ensure the safety of both the visitors and wildlife during the rainy season. And before we end, the headlines once again. President Draupadi Murmu confers the prestigious President's Police Scholar to the Sikkim Police. Union Minister of Youth Affairs and Sports, Dr. Mansukh Mandavia, to visit Shillong on a three-day tour from today. And Union Minister Durga Das Uyki visits Kailasahar and Kumarghat subdivisions in Tripura. And with that, we end the Northeast News Bulletin from Akashvani Shillong. Have a nice day.

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This is Akashvani Thura. The time is 9:10 a.m. You have just heard the Hindi and English news, which was relayed from Delhi station. It's time for the Western music program. Today, you will be listening to the beautiful numbers by Sanya Twen called You're Still the One and Honey, I'm Home.

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Next, you will be listening to Bryan Adams' beautiful tracks called Tonight We Have the Stars and We Found What We Are Looking For.

You were listening to Bryan Adams' beautiful tracks, and with this beautiful track, we have come to the end of our Western music program. In a short while from now, you will be listening to Vivid Bharati program Aaj Ke Fankar, followed by Hindi and English news, which will be relayed from Delhi station. This is Akashwani Thura.

operations on Tel Aviv-Delhi route till June end. A senior Air India official said that flights have been further suspended, keeping in mind the geopolitical situation in the region. In the wake of the West Asia conflict, airlines have been facing multiple headwinds, including costlier fuel and airspace curbs, which pushed up their operational costs. National Security Advisor Ajit Doval called for decisive action against terrorism and said there cannot be double standards in the fight against it. Addressing an international security forum in Russia, Mr. Doval said, responsible nations have to evaluate their choices and decide whether they support sponsors of terrorism or counter them with decisive action. In a social media post, the Indian Embassy in Moscow said Mr. Doval participated in the first International Security Forum and the 14th meeting of

0: across the country and look into the possible solutions. It will also consider where there is a need to bring any new law regarding this issue.
1: Union Home Minister Amit Shah will visit the strategically significant and sensitive areas along the international border in Kutch on the second day of his Gujarat tour today. During the visit, he will review the security arrangements made by the Border Security Force and discuss border security challenges with senior officials. In view of the increased passenger rush during the summer holidays, Jammu Division of Northern Railway has decided to add extra coaches to two trains for the convenience of passengers. One additional third AC coach will be temporarily attached to train number 12426, Jammu Tawi New Delhi Rajdhani Express, from June the 6th to 12th. Similarly, one sleeper class coach will be added to train number 04082, Sri Mata Vaishno Devi Katra New Delhi Express, from June the 6th to 13th. Air India has extended suspension of its flight to Israel to July end amid continued geopolitical uncertainties in West Asia. The airlines had earlier suspended flight operations on Tel Aviv-Delhi route till June end. A senior Air India official said that flights have been further suspended, keeping in mind the geopolitical situation in the region. In the wake of the West Asia conflict, airlines have been facing multiple headwinds, including costlier fuel and airspace curbs, which pushed up their operational costs. National Security Advisor Ajit Doval called for decisive action against terrorism and said there cannot be double standards in the fight against it. Addressing an international security forum in Russia, Mr. Doval said responsible nations have to evaluate their choices and decide whether they support sponsors of terrorism or counter them with decisive action. External Affairs Minister Dr. S. Jaishankar today paid tribute to United Nations peacekeepers serving across the world on the International Day of UN Peacekeepers. In a social media post, Dr. Jaishankar lauded the brave women and men serving under UN peacekeeping missions for their steadfast commitment to preserving global peace and security. He said their dedication continues to make a meaningful difference in some of the world's most challenging environments. The minister also reiterated the message of invest in peace on the occasion. Vice President C.P. Radhakrishnan, Lok Sabha Speaker Om Birla and Union Home Minister Amit Shah paid tributes to former Prime Minister Chaudhary Charan Singh on his death anniversary today. Domestic equity markets traded marginally higher in morning trade today as investors and traders closely monitor developments in West Asia and await clarity on a potential extension of the US-Iran ceasefire. Sensex rose 352 points or 0.46% to touch an intraday high of 76,220 in early deals, while Nifty traded around 100 points or 0.4% higher at 24,002 till reports last came in. The India Meteorological Department IMD has predicted less than normal rainfall during June to September this year across the country, addressing the second stage long-range forecast for monsoon season 2026. Director-General of IMD, Dr. Mrityunjay Mohapatra, said that northeast parts of the country will receive normal rainfall during the period. He added that northwest, central and southern peninsula India will receive less than normal rainfall between June and September this year. And that is the end of this news bulletin.
2: Yan Akashvani Thura Nasimang Delhi Station ni watat kapa Hindi aro English khoborangkok nasona manaha somoy da o chi sach ngoha ya somoy ni bako chasung talin kitang watani somoyo nasimang Brainister marakni kitang khok nasona mangen gitrang wa arat kapa mandi aro seokachm

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1: 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Supreme Court directs all high courts to pronounce judgment within 3 months of reserving order. Education Minister Dharmendra Pradhan assures strict action against examination mafias and protection for deserving students. PM Surya Ghar scheme achieves major milestone as 40 lakh households embrace rooftop solar. IMD predicts below normal monsoon rainfall in the country and above normal heatwave conditions in several states during June. And Indian sprinter Nipam wins bronze in women's 100-meter at Under-20 Asian Athletics Championships in Hong Kong. The Supreme Court today directed all high courts across the country to pronounce judgments within 3 months of reserving them. We have a report.
2: The Apex Court also noted that delays in the delivery of judgments can cause irreparable harm to the litigants, underlining that faster decisions are required in cases of personal liberty. A bench comprising Chief Justice Suryakant and Justice Joy Mallya Bagchi said that orders in the bail applications should be pronounced the same day, and if they are reserved, they must be pronounced and uploaded the next day. Issuing a slew of directions, the top court said that order of the bail or sentence suspension should be communicated to the jail authorities as soon as it is pronounced, and the under-trial convict should be released preferably the same day or at the most the next day. Jigyasa Pandey, Akashwani News, Delhi.
1: Union Education Minister Dharmendra Pradhan today said the incident of paper leak was extremely unfortunate and should not have happened. In an exclusive interview with DD News, Mr. Pradhan assured that the re-examination process will be conducted in a proper and systematic manner without any errors. He also appealed for everyone's cooperation in carrying out the task smoothly.
3: The incident is very unfortunate. It should not have happened. Now that we have announced re-NEET, it should be conducted properly and done with care. This is our responsibility. We expect everyone's cooperation in this work.
1: Addressing students, Mr. Pradhan assured them that the government understands their concerns and acknowledged that their trust

0: had been breached. He said the authorities had taken a tough decision because they did not want even a single deserving student's future to fall into the hands of examination mafias or become a victim of irregularities. Emphasizing quality and transparency, he said the decision was taken to maintain fairness in the examination system.
1: I want to assure the student that the mistake that has been made will not be repeated. The teachers who were given the question were compromised. We have made a tough decision that we will not hand over any student's right to the exam mafia. We respect the mental state of the children. We want to take care of them. We want to give them an error-free examination process.
0: The minister reassured that every possible effort is being made to conduct an error-free examination amid growing concerns surrounding the examination process. The Delhi government will provide free travel in all Delhi Transport Corporation DTC buses to the appearing candidates for NEET UG 2026 examination, which is scheduled on the 21st of next month. Delhi Chief Minister Rekha Gupta said the candidates can travel free in the DTC buses upon presentation of a valid admit card. She added that no student should face inconvenience on a day that holds such importance for their future. India has marked a historic milestone in its clean energy journey. Union New and Renewable Energy Minister Prahlad Joshi today said that 40 lakh households have now been empowered with rooftop solar under PM Surya Ghar scheme. He added that more than renewable energy initiative, this transformative scheme is turning citizens from power consumers to power producers. The scheme is also enabling families to reduce electricity expenses, benefit from government subsidies, and move towards zero electricity bills. The minister highlighted that with every solar-powered home, the country moves closer towards energy security, environmental sustainability, and the vision of a self-reliant Viksit Bharat. Union Textiles Minister Giriraj Singh today said India has emerged as a stronger economy under the leadership of Prime Minister Narendra Modi, and the textile sector is achieving rapid growth through reforms and policy support. During his two-day visit to Andhra Pradesh, the minister visited Mohan Spintex Company at Mallavalli Industrial Park in Krishna District. He said India's textile market is currently valued at over 15 lakh crore rupees, and the government is working to increase it beyond 25 lakh crore rupees by 2030. Science and Technology Minister Dr. Jitendra Singh today inaugurated India's first integrated next-generation aviation weather and fog monitoring system, Skycast, at Indira Gandhi International Airport in New Delhi under the flagship mission MAUSUM. Addressing a press conference, Dr. Singh said the new system aims to strengthen airport weather monitoring and fog forecasting. He said Skycast has been developed to support safer, more efficient and weather-resilient air transportation operations, particularly during dense winter fog and rapidly changing weather conditions.
2: Today, we are dedicating to the nation through the aviation sector an integrated weather monitoring system for the aviation sector, which would enable the air flyers, the air crew, the air pilots to determine with precision, particularly during the foggy seasons, during the hazy weather, where you have a lot of pollution, so much of visibility gets affected also because of the other particles. So all that through an integrated equipment called Skycast.
0: The Reserve Bank of India, RBI, in its annual report released today, stated that robust macroeconomic fundamentals will support the growth trajectory of the Indian economy in the current fiscal year, despite headwinds from elevated energy prices, supply chain disruptions, and global market volatility. According to the report, healthy balance sheets of the corporate and banking sectors, along with the government's continued thrust on capital expenditure, bode well for India's strong growth trajectory. More from our Mumbai correspondent.
3: The RBI in its annual report for 25-26 noted that geopolitical risk has re-emerged as the dominant drag on global growth in 2026, adding that the adverse impact of the outbreak of the conflict in West Asia at the end of February 26 is reflected in the forecast for global growth and inflation. Moreover, the implementation of various trade agreements with key trading partners would provide further momentum to India's growth, the report said. India remained the fastest growing major economy, expanding at 7.6% during 25-26

0: compared to 7.1% a year ago, supported by strong domestic consumption, sustained investment, proactive policy initiatives, and sound macroeconomic fundamentals. The report further stated that the outlook for the agriculture sector in 26-27 remains contingent upon the progress and distribution of the southwest monsoon. It also said inflation in 26-27 is likely to remain aligned with the target due to adequate food grain stocks, sufficient reservoir levels, and stable agricultural prospects despite possible El Nino conditions and above normal summer temperatures. Ankita Apte, Akashvani News, Mumbai.
1: This is Akashvani giving you the news. 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Prime Minister Narendra Modi today asserted that humility, forgiveness and noble conduct are the true ornaments of personality. Sharing a Sanskrit quote, Mr. Modi said, along with these qualities, countrymen are steadfastly engaged today in the fulfillment of the resolve for a developed India. The government has refuted a deep fake video of Prime Minister Narendra Modi with fabricated claims related to Italian Prime Minister Giorgia Meloni and remarks about Iran-US mediation. The fact-check unit of the Press Information Bureau, PIB, has claimed that the video is digitally altered and AI-generated. PIB noted that the video is being circulated by Pakistani propaganda accounts and reiterated that Mr. Modi has not made any such statements. Karnataka Governor Thavarchand Gehlot today accepted the resignation of the outgoing Chief Minister Siddaramaiah in Bengaluru and dissolved the Council of Ministers with immediate effect. However, he has been asked to continue in office as caretaker Chief Minister until alternative arrangements are made. He has also been asked not to take any executive decisions during this period. Vice President C.P. Radhakrishnan has stressed the need to adopt bhakti and meditation to attain inner and global peace. Addressing the 45th anniversary celebrations of the Art of Living Foundation International Centre in Bengaluru today, he said bhakti signifies dedication towards oneself, family, society, the nation and humanity as a whole. He said bhakti inspires people to live in harmony with others and with themselves. Quoting the teachings of Sri Sri Ravi Shankar, he said, "The art of living lies in embracing change and enjoying every moment of life." He added that Dhyan, Gyan and Gan enrich both life and personality. Union Electronics and IT Minister Ashwini Vaishnav has congratulated the government of Odisha, Intel and 3DGS on signing a memorandum of understanding to bring substrate manufacturing technology to India. Mr. Vaishnav said this will further advance the semiconductor ecosystem in India. External Affairs Minister Dr. S. Jayashankar today paid tribute to United Nations peacekeepers serving across the world on the International Day of UN Peacekeepers. In a social media post, Dr. Jayashankar lauded the brave women and men serving under UN peacekeeping missions for their steadfast commitment to preserving global peace and security. Vice President C.P. Radhakrishnan, Lok Sabha Speaker Om Birla and Union Home Minister Amit Shah paid tributes to former Prime Minister Chaudhary Charan Singh on his death anniversary today. In a social media post, the Vice President said the former Prime Minister was a visionary leader and a tireless advocate for farmers who dedicated his life to the welfare of the agrarian community and the upliftment of rural India. The Lok Sabha Speaker underlined that the entire life of the former Prime Minister was dedicated to the upliftment of the country's farmers, labourers and villages. Mr. Shah noted that Bharat Ratna Chaudhary Charan Singh played a pivotal role in strengthening democratic values from the freedom struggle to the emergency period. At least six workers were killed after an under-construction bridge collapsed during a late-night storm in Hamirpur district of Uttar Pradesh. The bridge, which stretches from Morkandar to Kandor village, was being built over the Betwa River. The incident took place last night at around 2 a.m. when some workers were standing under a hydro machine amid rain. NDRF and SDRF started rescue work and operations are still underway. The India Meteorological Department, IMD, has predicted below normal monsoon rainfall in the country and above normal heat wave conditions in several states during June. Addressing the media, Director General of IMD, Dr.

0: बातचीत इस वर्ष के अंत तक पूरी कर लेने की प्रतिबद्धता दोहराई है। व्यापार और निवेश मंच पर भारत कनाडा संयुक्त वक्तव्य में वाणिज्य तथा उद्योग मंत्री पीयूष गोयल और कनाडा के अंतर्राष्ट्रीय व्यापार मंत्री 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
1: 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The Apex Court also noted that delays in the delivery of judgments can cause irreparable harm to litigants, underlining that faster decisions are required in cases of personal liberty. A bench comprising Chief Justice Suryakant and Justice Joymalia Bagchi said that orders in bail applications should be pronounced the same day, and if they are reserved, they must be pronounced and uploaded the next day. Issuing a slew of directions, the top court said that order of bail or sentence suspension should be communicated to the jail authorities as soon as it is pronounced, and the under-trial convict should be released preferably the same day or at the most the next day. Union Education Minister Dharmendra Pradhan today said the incident of paper leak was extremely unfortunate and should not have happened. In an exclusive interview with DD News, Mr. Pradhan assured that the re-examination process will be conducted in a proper and systematic manner without any errors. He also appealed for everyone's cooperation in carrying out the task smoothly.
2: The incident is very unfortunate. It should not have happened. Now that we have announced re-NEET, it should be conducted properly and done with care. This is our responsibility. We expect everyone's cooperation in this work.
1: Addressing students, Mr. Pradhan assured them that the government understands their concerns and acknowledged that their trust had been breached. He said the authorities had taken a tough decision because they did not want even a single deserving student's future to fall into the hands of examination mafias or become a victim of irregularities. Emphasizing quality and transparency, he said the decision was taken to maintain fairness in the examination system. The Delhi government will provide free travel in all Delhi Transport Corporation DTC buses to the appearing candidates for NEET UG 2026 examination, which is scheduled on the 21st of the next month. Delhi Chief Minister Rekha Gupta said candidates can travel free in the DTC buses upon presentation of a valid admit card. She added that no student should face inconvenience on a day that holds such importance for their future. Science and Technology Minister Dr. Jitendra Singh today inaugurated India's first integrated next-generation aviation weather and fog monitoring system, SkyCast, at Indira Gandhi International Airport in New Delhi under the flagship mission MAUSUM. Addressing a press conference, Dr. Singh said the new system aims to strengthen airport weather monitoring and fog forecasting. He said SkyCast has been developed to support safer, more efficient and weather-resilient air transportation operations, particularly during dense winter fog and rapidly changing weather conditions. India has marked a historic milestone in its clean energy journey

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0: 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Are your program needing on the tongue in the film Nigitrankona Simang Knaswinga? 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

0: Kharif campaign 2026 in New Delhi. Mr. Chauhan said that 976,000 farmer IDs have been created so far. He said that the farmers will no longer need separate documents to access different schemes. Mr. Chauhan stressed the need for transparency in fertilizer distribution, prevention of black marketing, and ensuring proper supply to genuine farmers. He said that the government remains committed to protecting farmers' interests and ensuring that fertilizers are utilized solely for agricultural purposes. The government has said that there is sufficient stock of petrol, diesel and LPG in the country and all the refineries are operating at the optimum level. Addressing an inter-ministerial media briefing in New Delhi, Joint Secretary in the Ministry of Petroleum and Natural Gas, Sujata Sharma said that LPG production is at all-time high, which is around 92,000 metric tons per day.
1: LPG ka production, it also depends on the optimization activity which is taken up within the refinery, and that impacts the production, and that's why we have slight up and down. One thing. Second is we are also giving the part of the pool for C3, C4 molecules. Third important thing is some of the refineries have come back to operations, and other than that we are getting more, you know, LPG because of the optimization from some of the refiners.
0: Ms. Sharma also informed that no dry out has been reported at any LPG distributorship. Speaking about retail outlets, 150 districts have reported 30% growth in petrol, while 156 districts reported more than 30%. Myanmar President U Min Aung Hlaing will be on an official visit to India from tomorrow till the 3rd of June. Briefing media in New Delhi, External Affairs Ministry spokesperson Randhir Jaiswal said that during their bilateral talks, Prime Minister Narendra Modi and the visiting dignitary will discuss how to strengthen bilateral ties further. Replying to a query on legal migrants of Bangladesh, Mr. Jaiswal said all illegal nationals who are staying in India will be dealt with as per law. On trade talks between India and US, the spokesperson said Indian trade team visited the US in April. He said a team from the US is expected to arrive in India next week, where negotiations will be taken forward. The Central Board of Secondary Education, CBSE, today informed that its post-result activities portal will now be operational from Monday, 1st of June. CBSE said it has been done to ensure a transparent and glitch-free process for verification and re-evaluation of answer books of students who intend to submit their applications. The board said students who may have queries may reach out to the CBSE telecounseling helpline 1-800-11-8004 and through email results cbse2026@cbseshiksha.in. In IPL cricket, Rajasthan Royals were 72-2 in 6.2 over against Gujarat Titans in the qualifier second match in New Chandigarh a short while ago. Earlier, Rajasthan Royals won the toss and elected to bat first. In badminton, India's men's double pair Satvik Sairaj Rankireddy and Chirag Shetty advanced to the semi-finals of the Singapore Open tournament today. Rankireddy and Chirag beat the Malaysian opponents 19-21, 21-17, 21-13. In the mixed doubles, Dhruv Kapila and Tanisha Krasto also entered semi-finals. And that is the end of this news bulletin.

A very good evening, listeners. This is Akashwani Tura, broadcasting on 243.31 meter medium wave, corresponding to 1,233 kilohertz, as usual. This evening, we'll present you the beautiful numbers by John Fogerty. And the numbers are, Don't You Wish It Was True, and Gunslinger.

Well, listeners, you have just listened to the numbers by John Fogerty. And now we shall move on with the numbers by various artists. First number will be by Bryan Adams, and the number is Have You Ever Really Loved a Woman? Followed by a number Nikita by Elton John.

Well, listeners, those were the numbers by various artists, and with those numbers, we wind up our Western music program. In a short while, we shall Vile Delhi for Sports Scan, followed by Samachar Sandhya at 8:45 p.m., News at 9, at 9 p.m., Spotlight Program at 9:15 p.m., Vivid Bharti Program at 9:30 p.m., News in Hindi at 10 p.m., News in English at 10:05 p.m., and finally Vivid Bharti Program at 10:10 p.m. Stay tuned and thank you for being with us. This is Akashwani Tura.

0: decided to completely transform the concept of the BSF's border security. In the coming days, we will create a security grid based on a four-dimensional concept. And instead of focusing solely on border security, we will introduce a new concept of territorial security. Under the Smart Border Security Project, we are working to strengthen the security grid along the entire border with Bangladesh and Pakistan.
1: The minister said central government is leveraging cutting-edge technology, including drones, radars and modern fencing, to establish an unbreachable leak-proof security grid. Moving beyond traditional border security, this model introduces the concept of complete territorial security by actively integrating citizens, civil administration, the local police and the military alongside the BSF. Referring to international borders, Mr. Shah added that with the formation of the new government in West Bengal, the long-standing deadlock has ended and the state government has provided land for border fencing within a single week. Union Agriculture Minister Shivraj Singh Chauhan today said that a national seed reserve of 1,74,000 quintals has been established to ensure seed availability to farmers. Addressing media on the second day of National Conference on Agriculture for Kharif Campaign 2026 in New Delhi, Mr. Chauhan said that 9,76,000 farmer IDs have been created so far. He said that the farmers will no longer need separate documents to access different schemes. Mr. Chauhan stressed the need for transparency in fertilizer distribution, prevention of black marketing, and ensuring proper supply to genuine farmers.
2: Save the Farm campaign, Khet Bachao Abhiyan, this cannot run without you. From June 1st to June 30th, all of you will also have to step out. I will also step out. You should also step out and tell the rest of the ministers, central ministers, public representatives and MLAs that they should also step out. Everyone will have to go. Let the public representatives lead this. How much fertilizer, which pesticide, whatever the requirement for pesticides is, we will reduce it and eliminate it.
1: The government has said that there is sufficient stock of petrol, diesel and LPG in the country and all the refineries are operating at the optimum level. Addressing an inter-ministerial media briefing in New Delhi, Joint Secretary in the Ministry of Petroleum and Natural Gas, Sujata Sharma said that LPG production is at all-time high, which is around 92,000 metric tons per day.
3: LPG ka production, it also depends on the optimization activity which is taken up within the refinery, and that impacts the production, and that's why we have slight up and down. One thing. Second is we are also giving the part of the pool for C3, C4 molecules. Third important thing is some of the refineries have come back to operations, and other than that we are getting more, you know, LPG because of the optimization from some of the refiners.
1: Ms. Sharma also informed that no dry out has been reported at any LPG distributorship. Speaking about retail outlets, she said 150 districts have reported 30% growth in petrol, while 156 districts reported more than 30%. She said that the government is reviewing the situation. Director, Ministry of Ports, Shipping and Waterways, Upesh Kumar Sharma said that a merchant vessel, Nissos Keros, a crude oil tanker, has safely transited the Strait of Hormuz.
4: A merchant vessel, Nissos Keros, a Marshall Island flag crude oil tanker, safely transited Strait of Hormuz on the night of 25th-26th and is bound to arrive at Vishakhapatnam on 3rd June. This merchant vessel is carrying crude oil, approximately 2,70,000 metric tons. It has all foreign crew members and is a Marshall Island flag vessel. All Indian seafarers in the region are safe, and no incident involving Indian seafarers, either on Indian flag or foreign flag merchant vessel, has been reported.
1: Union Education Minister Dharmendra Pradhan today said that the incident of paper leak was extremely unfortunate and should not have happened. In an exclusive interview with DD News, Mr. Pradhan assured that the re-examination process will be conducted in a proper and systematic manner without any errors. He also appealed for everyone's cooperation in carrying out the task smoothly.
5: The incident is very unfortunate. It should not have happened. Now that we have announced re-NEET, it should be conducted properly and done with care. This is our responsibility. We expect everyone's cooperation in this work.

0: लोग हम अपेक्षा रखते हैं.
1: Addressing the students, Mr. Pradhan assured them that the government understands their concerns and acknowledged that their trust had been breached. He said the authorities had taken a tough decision because they did not want even a single deserving student's future to fall into the hands of examination mafias or become a victim of irregularities. The Central Board of Secondary Education, CBSE, today informed that its post-result activities portal will now be operational from Monday, 1st of June. CBSE said it has been done to ensure a transparent and glitch-free process for verification and re-evaluation of answer books of students who intend to submit their applications. The board said there is to ensure the highest standards and protocols of evaluation. It said students who may have queries may reach out to the CBSE Telecouncil Helpline 1800 118004 and through email at resultcbse2026@cbseshikshain. This is Akashwani giving you the news. For quick news updates round the clock, follow us on our X handle at AIR News Alerts. And for details of these stories and more, log on to our website www.newsonair.gov.in and download the News on AIR app. The Supreme Court today directed all high courts across the country to pronounce judgments within 3 months of reserving them. The Apex Court also noted that delays in the delivery of judgments can cause irreparable harm to litigants, emphasizing that faster decisions are required in cases of personal liberty. A bench comprising Chief Justice Suryakant and Justice Joy Mallya Bagchi said that orders in bail applications should be pronounced the same day, and if they are reserved, they must be pronounced and uploaded the next day. Union Minister of State for Panchayati Raj, Professor S.P. Singh Baghel, today said that India's journey towards becoming a superpower and the world's leading economy by 2047 cannot be achieved without empowering every individual at the grassroots level. Addressing the inaugural session of the regional workshop on service delivery, Seva Se Samriddhi, by Ministry of Panchayati Raj in Guwahati today, the minister stressed that empowering citizens at the village level is a prerequisite for empowering both the state and the nation. The Indian Institute of Mass Communication, IIMC, has launched its Artificial Intelligence in Media and Entertainment, AIME Academy, in New Delhi today. Speaking on the occasion, Secretary, Ministry of Information and Broadcasting, Chanchal Kumar said, the academy will function on 5 key pillars, which include capacity building, research, innovation and incubation, responsible AI and policy development, and industry-academia collaboration. Gujarat Forest and Environment Minister Arjun Mudhwadia has assured that the situation in the Gir Forest and its surrounding revenue areas is completely under control following the suspected deaths of 8 lion cubs over the past week. Briefing the media in Gandhinagar today, the minister stated that no new casualties have been reported in the last 2 days and that the state government is taking prompt preventive measures to protect the Asiatic lions. Mr. Mudhwadia noted preliminary assessments suggest the deaths may have been caused by a disease called babesiosis, which is transmitted by ticks. Indirect diplomatic negotiations between the United States and Iran have advanced significantly as both sides review a tentative 60-day memorandum of understanding to extend the current ceasefire and reopen the Strait of Hormuz. United States Vice President J.D. Vance confirmed that negotiators are very close to an initial agreement, though final endorsement from President Donald Trump is still pending. Meanwhile, Iranian state media reports that no agreement has been finalized yet, emphasizing that Tehran requires concrete actions rather than words. The diplomatic push is being heavily supported by regional mediation, including recent direct consultations between the United States and Qatar. More from our West Asia correspondent.
2: Against this backdrop, Gulf Cooperation Council nations are moving with urgency. For these capitals, a collapse of the ceasefire is not a diplomatic setback. It's an existential one. Their critical infrastructure, desalination plants and shipping lines remain directly exposed. Qatar has deployed specialized mediation teams to Tehran to resolve the final sticking points over maritime rules in the Strait of Hormuz. Doha is also working to establish a structured escrow mechanism to channel any released Iranian funds strictly toward humanitarian goods, an arrangement designed to reassure the skeptical Washington while giving Tehran the economic relief it's demanding upfront. A further complication lies in the Lebanese dimension. Tehran has pushed for the MOU to cover all regional fronts, but Israel's continued military operations and displacement orders in southern Lebanon create a significant disconnect. The MOU, as currently drafted, effectively leaves the situation in Lebanon unchanged, meaning a flare-up involving a third party could unravel the entire framework at any moment. This is Vinod Kumar for Akashvani News from Dubai.
1: Benchmark domestic equity indices shed around 1.5% today after sell-off across most sectors intensified in the final hour of the trade. We have a report.
0: The BSE Sensex plunged 1,092 points to close at 74,776. The NSE Nifty fell 359 points to settle at 23,548. The broader market at the National Stock Exchange mirrored the fall in the frontline indices. The Mid-Cap 100 Index lost over 1.3% and Small-Cap 100 Index dropped more than 0.8%. In the Forex market today, the rupee strengthened by 70 paise to close at 95 rupees against the US dollar. Aneja Dang for Akashvani News.
1: And now on to sports. In IPL cricket, Rajasthan Royals were 171 for 5 in 17 overs against Gujarat Titans in the Qualifier 2 match in New Chandigarh when reports last came in. Earlier, Rajasthan Royals won the toss and opted to bat. The winner will take on Royal Challengers Bengaluru in the final on Sunday in Ahmedabad. India's men's doubles pair Sattvik Sairaj Ranki Reddy and Chirag Shetty advanced to the semi-finals of the Singapore Open Badminton Tournament today. In the mixed doubles, Dhruv Kapila and Tanisha Krasto also managed to enter the semi-finals after their Malaysian opponent Toh A. Wei sustained an injury to her knee and had to retire. The IMD has said that the prevailing heat wave have abated from most parts of northwestern parts of the country and it is likely to abate from most parts of the central India from tomorrow. It forecasts thunderstorm activity accompanied by squally winds over northwest, central and east part of the country. And now before we end the bulletin, the headlines once again. Home Minister Amit Shah announces major shift in border management leveraging technology and four-layered security involving citizens, says eradicating illegal immigration is vital to protect nation's demography. Government establishes national seed reserve of 1,74,000 quintals to ensure seed availability to farmers. Education Minister Dharmendra Pradhan assures strict action against examination mafias and protection for deserving students. Indian shuttlers Sattvik Sairaj Ranki Reddy and Chirag Shetty enter men's doubles semi-final of Singapore Open Badminton. Mixed doubles duo Dhruv Kapila and Tanisha Krasso also advance to semi-final. That is all in the news at 9. Good night.
3: Spotlight. This is Akashvani. In the program Spotlight, now we bring you a discussion on Pragati meeting chaired by Prime Minister, reviewing governance, accelerating development. The participants are Deepak Dash, senior journalist, and Ashwini Srivastav, journalist.
4: Pragati, or proactive governance and timely implementation, is the Government of India's flagship platform for fast-tracking projects, schemes, and grievance redressal through direct real-time review by the Prime Minister himself in partnership with states and union ministry. Pragati is a strong example of how digital governance can translate intent into real, visible progress. Launched in 2015 under Prime Minister Narendra Modi, Pragati has reshaped how India tracks and drives major infrastructure projects and key social programs. More than a review forum, strengthen a Team India approach across the center and states and build a culture where decisions are time-bound, follow-through is expected and outcomes are measured. We have with us Deepak Dasji. Deepakji, how Pragati is helping the government fast-track stalled project and check cost overruns?
5: Thank you. One thing is very clear, the very concept of Pragati, when it started, as you rightly said, was to resolve issues amicably and by taking all the stakeholders together. To my understanding, since the Pragati started, there has been almost like 386 or maybe 87 number of projects have already been reviewed. And those are from different sectors. But obviously, we know most of the projects that get delayed are the infrastructure projects. So roads, railways, power, petroleum, coal. So these actually

0: get the large chunk of issues. Now, so when the Pragati meeting happens, because we have been somehow tracking how this entire system happens, so Prime Minister chairs it, Cabinet Secretary is there, all Secretaries of Government of India, they join virtually, and all Chief Secretaries of the state. We must understand that these infrastructure projects or most of the government schemes in a federal structure, both state and center have to come together. And this can be resolved when these parties are, you know, on the same page. So that was the basic idea of doing this entire Pragati system. So what happens before a particular item is listed for Pragati review, then all the ministries who are concerned or the departments which are concerned, they are asked to give their response, feedback. That actually does the actual work. That's the beauty of this entire scheme. I remember when initially Pragati started, it was happening almost every month for quite few years, but then, you know, slowly after COVID, particularly during COVID and after COVID, number of such meetings went down. So we had asked this question to Cabinet Secretary that why the number of such meetings are less. He said the idea is to take it to a different level. So that means that once the system is in place, earlier, like initially, they had to take up each and every project which came to this. Now, when the Pragati system started, you know, I can give you examples like schemes which are, or the infrastructure projects which are stalled. Before Pragati meeting PM chairs, 80% problems gets resolved. So I think we should understand this entire scheme, that the idea of starting it to somehow persuade everyone to put their own effort. For past few years, it was like very frequent. Then slowly the system has built up. What I can tell you that I know that even if a Pragati meeting doesn't happen, it gets postponed. But if there is a notice for a Pragati meeting, by the time, you know, the scheduled meeting, you will see that most of the problems are resolved. So Pragati has done a lot of good to this entire infrastructure projects. As you rightly said, infrastructure PM has also said almost all cabinet, this Pragati meetings, that any project that gets delayed, it's not just about cost overrun and time overrun. It also impacts the citizens. So if a road is delayed, it's not just about cost going up or, you know, getting delayed, but the benefit to the people, that also get impacted. And in almost every meeting, he has asked all chief secretaries, all secretaries to ensure that projects are completed in time and identifying the problems at the stage of implementation, rather before that, so that these don't get delayed. So it's not just about infrastructure projects. If you see, in every meeting, you will have some infrastructure projects and also some government schemes. There were also time when public grievances were also taken up in a big way. Like for a particular department, the public grievances will be taken up, then PM will take a review. On the basis of that, an overarching or overall instructions PM would issue. Like this time, there was a subject-wise discussion, flagship program discussion, Swachh Bharat Mission in the urban area. There have been in the past, during COVID, we have seen, you know, there were meetings on Pragati meetings where issues of COVID taken up. There was issue of RERA, Real Estate Regulatory Authority, how they work, they are functioning. And once these meetings happen, then Prime Minister gives very clear-cut instructions and you see the impact after that. For example, I can give you in the case of RERA, after Prime Minister told that the registration of projects should be expedited, you know, there should be more resolution of problems, should be properly addressed. Soon after that, Housing Urban Affairs Ministry held meeting with all state governments, and the entire process has been expedited. Another beautiful outcome of this Pragati meeting is a grievance redressal, as I said you. In every Pragati meeting, whenever the grievances issued came, because officers have told us, Prime Minister will specifically say that don't think that once the grievance is resolved on your files, that doesn't mean it's not 100% resolved. You need to go back to the people who have complained. Ask them, are they completely satisfied or not? So I think these types of directions, which goes to all, you know, secretaries, all chief secretaries of the states, other, you know, important officers or senior officers in the Prime Minister's office, Cabinet Secretariat, these do a lot of impact. They have a lot of impact on overall governance. So while infrastructure projects get expedited, overall flagship program, grievance redressal, those also get addressed in a major way.
1: Right. So why do projects get stalled, be it central or state governments? What are some of the key reasons? Because they are ultimately taken up at Pragati, but why do they get stalled and how it become a necessity to be taken up at Pragati level meetings?
0: So one of the major issue, because for infrastructure projects, is primarily the land acquisition that gets delayed. And any infrastructure cannot be built without getting land, whether it's roadways, roads, highways, railways, power, coal. So that's number one. That's the biggest issue. If you see, even, you know,

0: the Ministry of Road Transport Highways or Railways, when they give any parliamentary question reply, they will find that most of the issues are related to land acquisition. Second issue is forest clearance, forest and environment clearances. So once this Pragati meetings happen, so you see that suddenly, you know, everything start get expedited, as I told you. And because of this Pragati meeting where these issues came up very clearly, now the time taken for clearance of forest and environment approvals have now come down drastically from months to few weeks. So those changes happen. So when the Pragati, as you asked me, why these need to go to Pragati level? See, every project doesn't go to Pragati meeting, particularly those which are identified as very critical or getting delayed. So once those goes, then the entire system starts working. Every department concerned, the related department, they are supposed to give their feedback. Then at the final level, when PM takes the meeting, everything is put black and white and the directions come. So that's how the entire system has been evolved in a very particular manner, in a very effective way, to ensure that projects get completed after that Pragati meeting.
1: Right. In your opening remarks, you mentioned as to how, you know, soon after the announcement of Pragati meetings, projects, you know, gathers speed or pace. It moves towards completion, just merely putting them into agenda. But what changes are being brought by Pragati on the ground? What changes do you see that, yes, Pragati has brought these many changes on the ground, be it center-state relationship or, let's say, early implementation of critical infrastructure project? What changes have you noticed on the ground just because of Pragati meetings?
0: So all the stakeholders are there, because these are projects where state and centers both work together. So once in a meeting, you have all the chief secretaries, all secretaries, cabinet secretary, principal secretary to PM, everyone is on the same platform. So that sends a big message. And I think that culture slowly gets inculcated. And if you see, if I remember correctly, when cabinet secretary, when the 50th Pragati meeting had happened, that was the, you know, when there was a big press conference by a cabinet secretary, he had also said that every state wants project. Every state is very keen that projects don't get delayed. So now when everyone is keen that it should happen, but it was not happening, so something must have been missing. And the Pragati has fixed that entire missing link by bringing everything together. Now, what happens, the impact of that? You know, it's like a thought process. Once you get into resolving issues, that mode, you get into that mode. In future also, when you plan a project, if you know that what are the issues, actually you talk to other people and you resolve the issues. So, to my understanding, in the last meeting, which happened on Wednesday, there was a proposal to show the project on the Gati Shakti map. So, this entire culture of Gati Shakti, thinking together, convergence, bringing everyone on board, and to ensure that everything happens in time. So that culture has changed. Now, no one thinks like, it's my project, it's of railways, why should I get interested in it? So now, in a way, what Prime Minister has been talking about, breaking silos, Pragati has also, in a way, ensured breaking that silos. Every department thinks almost together at some point of time.
1: Right. You rightly mentioned that Pragati is helping in breaking the silos. Do you also feel that Pragati is institutionalizing cooperative federalism?
0: Yes, yes, 100%. Primarily because, as we discussed in these meetings, you have all chief secretaries, all central secretaries. So when there is a discussion, if, you know, a state is facing any problem, chief secretary flags it. If there's a problem for center, the center flags it. Then both sides give their point of view. You know, the best part is at the top of this is Prime Minister himself. So whatever direction goes, it goes to both center and the state. And also, in a way, it brings a lot of transparency. You know, earlier we remember, if you go back to early 2010, so no one knew who is doing what and, you know, what kind of issues someone is raising. But now everything, because this entire system is web-based, as you rightly said. So every information, every feedback, every detail is put on the website. So everyone comes to know what is the status of a project, whose problem it is. So in a way, when this entire conversation happens in under the chairmanship of Prime Minister, so cooperative federalism obviously gets strengthened.
1: There have been around 51 meetings of Pragati so far. And in that, you know, projects worth 85 lakh crore have been fast-tracked in these meetings. And in the last meeting, which happened on May 27th, in that meeting itself, I feel projects worth 30,000 crores were taken up. They spread across 9 states. These were the crucial

0: Key directives are also passed on for the ministries, for the stakeholders like state governments to pursue.
1: Yes, as you rightly talked about the harnessing the solar power. So Prime Minister, to my understanding, even had gone to the extent of saying that when will we understand that there is such a huge potential. And in that, he has also talked about how you can put solar, this electrification system, drawing power on the water channel. So that can be also a very good way of trapping solar power at the same time to reduce the evaporation of water, because that canals will be covered by solar water panels. So it's not just about infrastructure projects. He talked about Swachh Bharat Mission. He took review of Swachh Bharat Mission. He also talked about how states can learn from each other. You know, to give an example, Ken Betwa River Linking Project, that, you know, how two states can come together. How we have seen in the past, the states are fighting with each other for water. Now, this is an example, Ken Betwa project. Prime Minister said that every state can actually learn from this model. So, in a way, this meeting becomes not just a review, but also a, you know, like brainstorming exercise when everyone puts their mind together. One new change that has happened in Pragati meeting, to my understanding, earlier when Pragati meeting used to happen, then minutes would be issued, then every ministry will do it. In the past few months, the cabinet secretary, now what he does after every Pragati meeting, in the next Pragati meeting, he gives the, like, what steps have been taken in the after the last meeting. So that's again a very interesting and a very innovative way of looking at things, because what we see that once minutes are issued, orders, instructions are issued, no one knows how much has happened. So in 2-3 cases, I remember, after PM's direction, cabinet secretary in the successive meeting gave a detailed presentation of what has been done after PM issued those directions.
0: Right. And Deepak ji, you mentioned in detail as to how Pragati is bringing changes on the ground and helping accelerating the pace of a stalled project. Thank you so much for talking to us.
1: Thanks a lot.
2: 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The participants were Deepak Dash, senior journalist, and Ashwini Srivastav, journalist. 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Spotlight.

and ensuring proper supply to genuine farmers. The government has said that there is sufficient stock of petrol, diesel and LPG in the country, and all the refineries are operating at the optimum level. Addressing an inter-ministerial media briefing in New Delhi, Joint Secretary in the Ministry of Petroleum and Natural Gas, Sujata Sharma, said that LPG production is at all-time high, which is around 92,000 metric tons per day. Ms. Sharma also informed that no dry out has been reported at any LPG distributorship. Speaking about retail outlets, she said, 150 districts have reported 30% growth in petrol, while 156 districts reported more than 30%. She said that the government is reviewing the situation. Union Education Minister Dharmendra Pradhan today said that the incident of paper leak was extremely unfortunate and should not have happened. In an exclusive interview with DD News, Mr. Pradhan assured that the re-examination process will be conducted in a proper and systematic manner without any errors. He also appealed for everyone's cooperation in carrying out the task smoothly. Addressing the students, Mr. Pradhan assured them that the government understands their concerns and acknowledged that their trust had been breached. He said that the authorities had taken a tough decision because they did not even have a single deserving student's future to fall into the hands of examination mafias or become a victim of irregularities. Indirect diplomatic negotiations between the United States and Iran have advanced significantly as both sides review a tentative 60-day memorandum of understanding to extend the current ceasefire and reopen the Strait of Hormuz. United States Vice President J.D. Vance confirmed that negotiators are very close to an initial agreement, though final endorsement from President Donald Trump is still pending. In IPL cricket, riding on a brilliant knock of 96 runs by Vaibhav Suryavanshi, Rajasthan Royals have set the target of 215 runs against Gujarat Titans in the Qualifier 2 match at New Chandigarh tonight. In reply, Gujarat Titans were 57 for no loss in 4.3 overs when reports last came in. And that is the end of this news bulletin.